or who I'd like to be. I find myself, or more precisely, those I am, to be more free. When they won't understand, won't understand, or know the plan, they see more reason in my

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1: To the side.
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1: To the middle.
3: To the side. To the side.
1: To the side.
2: And around.
1: To the middle.
4: To the side.
0: To the side.
1: To the side.
4: To the side.
1: And around and around
2: and around and around
1: and around.
2: To the middle.
4: To the side. 2, 3, 4, 5, 6, 7, 8. Through the midpoint.
1: On the line,
4: from
1: the left side.
4: On the line, from the right side.
1: And around and around and around.

0: detail of the pattern is movement.
1: The detail of the pattern is movement.
0: The detail of the pattern is movement.
2: The detail of the pattern is movement.
3: The detail of the pattern
1: the
3: is movement.
1: The detail
4: of
0: the pattern is movement.
1: The detail of the pattern is movement.
0: The detail of the pattern is movement.
5: The detail of the pattern is movement.

89th point is located halfway between the midpoint of the left side and the point halfway.

Making dresses, bruh. What fun it is to ride and sing on a sleighing song tonight.

0: cavernous movement.
1: The detail of the cavernous movement.
0: The detail of the cavernous movement.
2: The detail of the cavernous movement.
0: The detail of the cavernous movement.
1: The detail of the cavernous movement.
0: The detail of the cavernous movement.
2: I deserve
0: one. One, two, three, four, five.